0: have Captain Crunch in a box, and we forgot to let him out. 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

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Oh, well, if we're going to redo the 80s, can we get another Lethal Weapon movie? 96.9 The Eagle, Jacksonville's classic hits.

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1: 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And this one.
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0: right, let's go do a gear check for October 9th. The tie-dye hoodie? Check. Comfy sneakers? Check. 40 pounds of trail mix? Check. I know I'm only going to a concert, but it's Phish at the ViStar Veterans Memorial Arena. And, you know, one guitar solo may carry us right into next Tuesday. Hey guys, it's Aaron. Mornings on the Eagle. And if you want to win your way into the show, hang with me all week long in the 9 o'clock hour. I've got the hookup. It's Phish, October 9th at the ViStar Veterans Memorial Arena. 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And now we can taste colors. 96.9 The Eagle. The Fed ended up bumping up interest rates a few weeks back. I think it's got everyone wondering where borrowing costs are headed next. There's actually two more meetings for the Fed on the calendar, October and December. And by all accounts, everyone's expecting them to bump up the rates again in October. Hey guys, it's Aaron. 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

0: right, let's go do a gear check for October 9th. The tie-dye hoodie? Check. Comfy sneakers? Check. 40 pounds of trail mix? Check. I know I'm only going to a concert, but it's Phish at the ViStar Veterans Memorial Arena, and, you know, one guitar solo may carry us right into next Tuesday. Hey guys, it's Aaron. Mornings on the Eagle. And if you want to win your way into the show, hang with me all week long in the 9 o'clock hour. I've got the hookup. It's Phish, October 9th at the ViStar Veterans Memorial Arena. 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And now we can taste colors. 96.9 The Eagle.
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24: What we've got here is failure to communicate. 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

0: All right, let's go do a gear check for October 9th. The tie-dye hoodie? Check. Comfy sneakers? Check. 40 pounds of trail mix? Check. I know I'm only going to a concert, but it's Phish at the ViStar Veterans Memorial Arena. And, you know, one guitar solo may carry us right into next Tuesday. Hey guys, it's Aaron. Morning's on the Eagle. And if you want to win your way into the show, hang with me all week long in the 9 o'clock hour. I've got the hookup. It's Phish, October 9th at the ViStar Veterans Memorial Arena. 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
11: 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The Fed ended up bumping up interest rates a few weeks back. 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

Starting off another beautiful day here in Jacksonville. 96.9, the Eagle, Jacksonville's classic hits. We're going to reach the mid-80s on the temp today. And while the humidity will be a little higher than I like, at least the precip, the wetness, will stay away for the day. But you can tell, man, especially in those mornings, we are definitely into the fall. Happy to be here. Also happy to be giving out fish tickets in the 9 o'clock hour. You're down to two more chances to win those for the week, as well as your keyword at 8 a.m. 96.9, the Eagles take the money and run. All of that on the way today on 96.9, the Eagle. My name is Aaron. I'm hanging with you guys till 10, playing Jacksonville's classic hits.

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3: Just a reminder, on Main Street southbound, before the Main Street Bridge, the right lane is blocked there. No problems on I-95 northbound. The east and west beltways are up to speed. And on I-10 eastbound, that looks good too. That's traffic. I'm Beverly Bentley Steele.
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0: I wasn't one of those people who watched Game of Thrones when it was a current show on HBO. But ever since it's been done, I have taken the opportunity to give it the watch. And then that also led me down the rabbit hole of spinoffs. 96.9 The Eagle, Jacksonville's classic hits. I'm Aaron. House of Dragons was pretty good. They just wrapped up a new season of that show a couple of months ago. And that show about Duncan the Tall, whatever that show was called. That was good. That was Knight of the Seven Kingdoms. That was a decent show, too. Which is why I was so excited when I saw the headline, Game of Thrones going to be hitting the big screen, the movie theaters. But then immediate disappointment when I read, not for several years. Yeah, Game of Thrones, Aegon's Conquest will be out in June of 2029. The movie will take place 300 years before the events of the Game of Thrones television show, and it's about Aegon I, the founder of the Targaryen dynasty. If you don't watch the show, none of these words make any sense to you. Neither do you care about the conquest of Westeros. But if you plan on catching this movie, I highly suggest you watch the other shows. Although, because it happens 300 years before Game of Thrones, you may not even need to.
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3: On the West Beltway, there's a broken down car southbound before I-95 northbound. That's on the right shoulder of the road. And on Main Street southbound before the Main Street Bridge, the right lane is blocked there. On I-10 eastbound, it's slow just before Cassett and busy just past it. On JTB, it's slow eastbound at San Pablo. That's traffic. I'm Beverly Bentley Steele.
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If you were a Motley Crue fan growing up, then you definitely bought the Dr. Feelgood album in the late 80s. And what a banger it was. Dr. Feelgood, Kickstart My Heart, Without You. I mean, who knew Vince Neil was capable of a love song? But this next track I'm about to play, this next track, easily, in my opinion, the most underrated song on the entire album. Shout out to Nikki Sixx, Mick Mars, Tommy Lee, and Vince Neil. All of them getting a writing credit on this song. 96.9 The Eagle, Jacksonville's classic hit.

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4: On I-95 northbound, it's slow from Bowden to University. I-10 eastbound's busy from the West Beltway, then on and off to McDuff. The West Beltway northbound slow before and after Lem Turner, and southbound before Roosevelt to the Buckman Bridge. The East Beltway slow past Monument to St. John's Bluff. That's traffic. I'm Beverly Bentley Steele.
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There have been a couple of great horror movies out recently. Really, over the last couple of years, the horror genre has stepped it up. But specifically, Obsession and Backrooms. Low-budget movies that were absolutely amazing. The dude behind Obsession, his name's Curry Barker. This dude's whole career is literally about to take off. He does the movie Obsession. It costs him less than $1 million. It makes $500 million at the box office. So, of course, every movie distributor is going up to Curry Barker going, "Yes, please, Sam, may I have another?" And so Curry signed on for a movie called Anything But Ghosts. That one's due out in 2027. I mean, it's already in post-production. He had this one in the back pocket. Probably rolled all that distribution money from Obsession right into this project. But I can't wait to see what it is. 96.9 The Eagle, Jacksonville's classic hits.

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2: On I-95 northbound past St. Augustine Road, there's a crash blocking the left lane. A broken-down car, I-10 westbound past Hammond. Eastbound is busy from the West Beltway to past McDuff. And on the East Beltway southbound, heavy approaching St. John's Bluff from an earlier broken-down car. That's traffic. I'm Beverly Bentley Steele.
3: Farrah's been serving up justice since 1979. Injured? Let Farrah cook. Jacksonville.
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That new Def Leppard box set is selling really well off the strength of that cover of the Beatles song Revolution. 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You go over there if you want to hear the song, but they really do a great job with it. Now, simultaneously paying tribute to the original while kind of making it Def Leppard's own, you got to wonder if there'll be any other cool surprises like that on the new Def Leppard album we're all expecting in 2027. 969 The Eagle, Jacksonville's classic hits.

0: 96.9, the Eagle, Jacksonville's classic hits. My name is Aaron, hanging with you guys till 10. Taking your requests and doing it a few different ways. Obviously, I talk about open mic all the time in the 96.9, the Eagle app. But we do have phone lines if you want to call them in, 833-656-9690. Who's this?
1: Hey, Aaron, this is Damon from the South Side, brother. Hey, I'm working over on Main Street, dog. Let me hear some Bob Seger. Down on Main Street.
0: Love it, man. Love it. Appreciate you, David.
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0: 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I'm in the

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1: From the Strada Air Conditioning and Heating Traffic Center.
2: Broken down car on I-10 westbound past Hammond, eastbound heavy lane to before the Fuller Warren Bridge. Broken down car 95 southbound before the north end of the Fuller Warren Bridge is blocking the middle lane. Wrecked 95 northbound past Old St. Augustine Road. Heavy east beltway southbound from the south end of the Dames Point Bridge to past St. John's Bluff. That's traffic. I'm Beverly Bentley Steele.
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9: 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October is Sudden Cardiac Arrest Awareness Month. And that got my attention because when it comes to your heart, you don't always get a warning. Hey guys, it's Aaron. Mornings on the Eagle. And that lack of warning is why I'm getting my life imaging scan. I'd rather know today than worry about tomorrow. Life Imaging is saving lives with this technology they brought to town, these FDA-approved, state-of-the-art low-dose CT scanners, and they'll give you a whole scan and detect heart disease and even some cancers before they ever show any symptoms. Which, by the way, in 30 to 40% of heart attacks, the first symptom is sudden death. 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

0: I don't know, maybe you were still trying to get in the car
1: at 8 o'clock.
0: Maybe you were involved in an intense phone call at 8 o'clock. I don't know what you got going on. There are all kinds of reasons why you may not have heard the keyword when I first gave it 20-something minutes ago. Well, I'm not trying to hold it against you. I'll give it to you right now. The keyword is rock, R-O-C-K, as opposed to R-O-C, which was the old Fox TV show from back in the day. I remember watching that thing when I was a kid. I remember one of the biggest things that ever happened on TV was that sitcom, normally performed in front of a live studio audience, but taped. They decided to go live for an episode. And that went so well for them, they actually did the whole second season as a live TV show, which just seems like a lot of effort for a couple of sitcom jokes. But, you know, I feel like I'm off topic at this point. Rock is your keyword. U2 is the band I'm about to play. 80s at 8 is what you're listening to up until 9 o'clock. It's the best of the 80s on 96.9 The Eagle, Jacksonville's classic hits.

0: I always enjoy watching these cop shows where they pull over someone for speeding and then they start going through the Rolodex of excuses. Like the cop cares what the excuse is. 96.9 The Eagle, Jacksonville's classic hits. My name is Aaron, and obviously there's no good excuse for speeding recklessly, as any cop will tell you. But there was some dude on a motorcycle pulled over in Virginia for speeding last month. He was going ridiculously fast. He was doing 72 in a 25. And I only know this because the local PD over there just released the body cam from this traffic stop. I won't spoil it for you. You could listen for yourself.
1: I was moving a little quick, wasn't I?
2: Yeah, way too quick.
1: I was trying to hit the McDonald's breakfast. I know I was making it.
2: Coming from there here is like 2 minutes.
0: I don't know if you caught that, but his excuse for doing 72 at a 25 was that he was trying to hit the McDonald's for breakfast. And I hear you, Virginia motorcyclist. If you're getting one of those McGriddles, a sausage McGriddle with the melty cheese, it's delicious. I get it. But unless they're shoving $200 in your hash browns, you're losing money on this deal.
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5: There's a broken down car in the West Beltway northbound past Commonwealth. Multicar collision 95 northbound past Old St. Augustine Road, then busy JTB to Emerson. Southbound is heavy from before the south end of the Fuller Warren Bridge to Emerson. I-10 eastbound's busy lane to pass McDuff. That's traffic. I'm Beverly Bentley Steele.
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0: October is Sudden Cardiac Arrest Awareness Month, and that got my attention because when it comes to your heart, you don't always get a warning. 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So why not go get the scan? 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

You know, the cool thing about a band like Phish is that they've got such a big catalog that if they're playing multiple dates in the same city, they're not going to play the same set list. Metallica actually started doing this recently. But, you know, the joke about the band is that every song they have is like a half hour long. No joke, back on September 5th, they played a set at Dick's Sporting Goods Park in Colorado. The show runs long. It was a 3.5 hour show, but the first set is only 7 songs. And then they'll do a second set, and that set was only 4 songs. And then the encore was only 2 songs. So you figure it out, man. That's 13 songs over the course of 3.5 hours. 96.9 The Eagle. Jacksonville's classic hits. Look, if you're a fan of the band, it makes you happy, right? Like, if you love the music, this is paradise for you. 833-656-9690. Caller number 9. You'll take down a pair of tickets to the show. October 9th, ViStar Veterans Memorial Arena. If you're not lucky enough to win them right here, right now, or tomorrow, because that's your last chance, folks, you got to go to Ticketmaster.com to try and buy these things.

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0: Don't look now, you turn around, suddenly we're in October. Anyone thinking about Halloween costumes yet? A couple of pop culture Halloween costumes that are in high demand right now. You got Freaky Nikki from Obsession. If you saw that movie, then you know the girl I'm talking about. She's got crazy eyes. It's you'll see it a bunch this year. But then number two on this list that I'm looking at has the Bushes from Bad Bunny's Super Bowl halftime show. I'm sorry, man. No one knows what the hell you're talking about if you're going to a Halloween costume party dressed as a Bush. That Super Bowl halftime show was like 8 months ago, which in 2026 years is like 5 years ago. No one's going to remember. Another one on this list is the Doctors on the Pit, which, you know, you're just dressing like a doctor at that point. It's not like they have specific pit doctor costumes. Dolly Parton will be a big one this year for sure. And then I guess because of the Michael movie, Michael Jackson makes the list. And at this point, it's like a throwback to a throwback.
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0: 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Hey, it's Riley. If you're out and about in Beaches Town Center this weekend, you're going to see some movement on the old Ragtime Tavern. 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You can see in between. Over through the circle, over to the beach. Anyway, if you're down there, you're going to see some changes.
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96.9, The Eagle, Jacksonville's classic hits. Mark it on your calendar. Jacksonville Porch Fest is back November 7th in historic Springfield. If you haven't been, it's a pretty cool event, and it's absolutely free. More than 20 musical acts play on these beautiful, huge front porches of those Springfield homes. 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

0: 96.9, The Eagle, Jacksonville's classic hits. Hello, it's Riley. Starting tomorrow, we no longer have an excuse as to why we are not walking our relatives to their gate at the airport. Starting tomorrow, those of us with TSA PreCheck can accompany departing passengers through to their gates. So that's a big change. Another big change, active duty military members and veterans, you are now eligible for front of the line security checkpoint services. So big doings going on at Jacksonville International Airport.
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Hey, it's Riley. Your next shot at $1,000 just minutes away. I'll have that keyword for you just after noon.

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96.9 The Eagle, Jacksonville's classic hits. Hey, it's Riley. It is October 1st, which means I can officially decorate for Halloween. And so can you.

0: 96.9 The Eagle, Jacksonville's classic hits with Bob Seger. Hey, it's Riley. So Carnegie Mellon University got a huge donation, one of the biggest ever, $2 billion donated to them, and they have decided that they are going to build a campus in Florida. South Florida, that is, down in Miami. They're going to start construction in 2027 and hope to enroll the first students in 2028.
1: Finally, the weather's starting to break a little bit, and I'm not going to lie, when it gets cooler, it starts to feel like you can actually get out and do some stuff again, right? 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

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Dave Grohl of the Nirvana and now of the Foo Fighters will be opening up with the AC/DC, a rescheduled show in New York City on October 2nd.

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1: What we've got here is failure to communicate. Some men you just can't reach. So you get what we had here last week, which is the way he wants it. Well, he gets it.

0: 96.9 The Eagle, Jacksonville's classic hits. Hello, it's Riley. Tanks up next. Get you through the rest of this Thursday. Got a lot going on. Two more chances for you to score $1,000 with Take the Money and Run, so that's not too shabby. He'll have that next keyword for you just after 2 o'clock today. And we'll kick off 80 minutes commercial free to get you through the rest of this Thursday afternoon right after this.
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How are you? 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

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Could be worth a grand. Folks out in Orange Park, be on the lookout. There is a bad case of the rabies hitting the block. Apparently, an infected raccoon was found near Orange Park. What we don't know is if the raccoon gave the rabies to people or got the rabies from people.

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96.9 The Eagle, Jacksonville's classic hits. Good afternoon. It's your boy Tank. Great to see you. Thanks for joining us. In Indianapolis, a mom turned a once upon a child into a once upon a time in the West because they wouldn't let her kid play with the toys. Now, this is not a playground. This is a store where they're trying to sell this stuff. And the kid kept playing on a car. And the employees are like, hey, look, can you please make your kid stop playing with the toys because it's going to be broken and then we can't sell it. So instead of making her kid stop like my mom would have, this lady pulled a gun and started waving at the employees like my dad would have.

96.9 The Eagle, Jacksonville's classic hits. Good afternoon. It is Tank. Still 80 minutes plus commercial free. And I'm very excited to be here with you on this Thursday in South Korea, Seoul, to be exact. There's a giant shark swimming around one of the ports there. It's like, 12 feet long. And the tourist and townsfolk alike are just gathered around watching this giant shark just slowly swim around. And, they adopted it as kind of a mascot. Although the shark is just kind of hoping one of them falls in so we can

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on the Eagle Jacksonville's classic hits. How we doing, guys? It's Tank. Great to see you. Golden Earring is a Dutch band. Yeah, that's right. They love wooden shoes and golden earrings. They started out as the Tornadoes, which is a cool name for a band. They also started in 1961. So they started as a band 65 years ago. And their founder, George Koymans, he actually just died, you know, a little bit more than a year ago. So those are your golden earring facts for the day.

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1: They say if you love what you do, then you'll never work a day in your life, which may be why Todd Rundgren has been so successful banging that damn drum all day. Born Todd Harry Rundgren, June 22nd, 1948, in Philadelphia, Pennsylvania. Todd made his love of music his path at 17 when he formed his first band, Money. After graduation, his real education would begin. He moved from Upper Darby to Philly to focus on music. He joined a band called Woody's Truck Stop. It was a heavy blues outfit, which would become one of the most popular bands in the city. Todd left before they even released their first album. And then in 1967, he formed the psychedelic band, Naz, which featured an early version of the song, Hello, It's Me, the first song he had ever written.

And then he released another Runt album, ironically titled The Ballad of Todd Rundgren, because he was uncomfortable releasing a solo album under his name. Todd actually used a 17-year-old on bass with his 14-year-old brother on drums. Although the album wasn't a huge commercial success, it would give him a name and big-time reputation in the business. Runt was followed up by the album Something Anything in 1972. It was a double album, and it made it all the way to 29 in the charts, and eventually

0: went on to make over 20 solo albums on his own, 10 albums under the name Utopia, and had a long career where he did cover albums and even an album that was just him making the noises of instruments called a cappella. But he also had a side gig producing huge albums.
1: No matter what you are.
0: He would produce albums for the New York Dolls, Grand Funk Railroad, Badfinger, Hall & Oates, Cheap Trick, and many more. He also has an honorary doctorate from DePauw University and Berklee College of Music. He was finally inducted in the Rock and Roll Hall of Fame in 2021, and this is his classic rock resume.

We are 96.9 The Eagle, Jacksonville's classic hits. Tank here. Good to see you. Still excited every single day that I get to hang out with you guys. I really am. I love my job and I love you guys. It's a perfect combination. What I don't love is this idea. Tombstone Pizza has limited edition kits that they're calling the pizza nobody asked for. Now, you don't get the pizza, right? You have to buy the pizza from the store. For $1.31, they send you the kit, which is candy corn. That's it. That's their kit, a package of candy corn. So instead of ordering this from the internet and probably paying for shipping, I buy a pack of candy corn and put it on a Tombstone Pizza. Boom. There you go. Just like that. Disgusting.

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96.9 The Eagle, Jacksonville's classic hits. It's good to see you. My name is Tank. I don't know if you've been following us on Facebook and Instagram, but every once in a while, I'll put up a guess that artist thing. And, you know, I'll give a couple of clues, try to be cutesy with the hints. The clues for the one I did yesterday was Royal Guitarist, Woke Up for Strawberries, born in 1949, and not a Jacks native, but a big part of her musical heritage. Now, the answer to this question is Ed King, because Ed King, Royal Guitarist, he was in Strawberry Alarm Clock, Woke Up for Strawberries, obviously born in 1949, and guitar player for Lynyrd Skynyrd, and a big part of this song.

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0: 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We are Jacksonville's Classic Hits. Good afternoon. My name is Tank. It's great to see you. Thanks for joining us. 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
3: Tracking your ride, JTV westbound this afternoon. We have a crash at the East Beltway. It is over on the right shoulder. And on I-10 eastbound, we still have a crash at the West Beltway northbound ramp. It is blocking that off-ramp currently. From the Traffic Center, I'm Brian Middleton.
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2: If you can live in a sense, that's

We are 96.9 The Eagle, Jacksonville's classic hits. How we doing? It's Tank. We all know AI is the death of us all, but this story kind of funny, man. NVIDIA is one of the big AI companies, and it's worth a ton of money, like $5.5 trillion is the valuation. So these two dummies in California thought their trucks must have stuff worth money inside when they don't realize that NVIDIA deals in data, and that's what the value is. Either way, these two morons stole these two trucks thinking they were about to make a bunch of money. Turns out each trailer was just filled with sand. Yeah, the trucks were supposed to be part of the construction. And now if you see a couple of buffoons opening up a beach club somewhere landlocked, then you know we got our criminals.

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0: 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But in the real world, get that checked out. 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

0: right, let's go do a gear check for October 9th. The tie-dye hoodie? Check. Comfy sneakers? Check. 40 pounds of trail mix? Check. I know I'm only going to a concert, but it's Phish at the ViStar Veterans Memorial Arena. And, you know, one guitar solo may carry us right into next Tuesday. Hey, guys, it's Aaron. Mornings on the Eagle. And if you want to win your way into the show, hang with me all week long in the 9 o'clock hour. I've got the hookup. It's Phish, October 9th at the ViStar Veterans Memorial Arena. 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And now we can taste colors. 96.9 The Eagle.
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3: Southside drivers heading downtown northbound on I-95. There are delays as you get on the Fulton Warren Bridge. Give yourself about 22 minutes to get from the Beltway to I-10. And Oceanway drivers heading Southside southbound on the East Beltway. It's stop and go as you near Merrill Road. From the WOKV Traffic Center, I'm David Pomar.
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Hi, guys. Good afternoon. I am Tank. So check this out, man. There is a new study out, and I'd like to get your feedback. Apparently, 81% of people wish that their home, if it's not already, wish that their home was a leave-your-shoes-at-the-door home. Because it says your house cleaner without dragging the dirt from outside in. What do you think about that? Let me know in our open mic feature of the 96.9 The Eagle app. Is your house a shoe-off-at-the-door home, or just kind of a go-with-the-flow, sticky floor kind of place?

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0: 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Good afternoon. It is Tank. It's great to see you. Thanks for joining us, man. Look, there is one last shot at winning tickets to go see Fish. You can go fishing with Aaron in the morning in the 9 a.m. hour. He'll give you a chance to call in and win. 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
3: Southside drivers heading downtown northbound on I-95. There are delays as you get on the Fulda-Warren Bridge. Give yourself about 22 minutes to get from the Beltway to I-10. And Oceanway drivers heading Southside southbound on the East Beltway. It's stop and go as you near Merrill Road. From the WOKV Traffic Center, I'm David Pomar.
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2: 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It is also time for the Live at 5, brought to you by Jackson E. Wilson Roofing Company, the first name in Jacksonville roofing. Today, we celebrate the 75th birthday of Brian Greenway. Maybe not a name you go, oh, Brian Greenway, that's awesome. But he is part of April Wine, which is a great band, even bigger in Canada than they are here. A ton of great songs in their catalog, and this is just one of them.

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Good afternoon. It is Tank, just between you and me, April Wine. Today's Live at 5. Happy 75th birthday to Brian Greenway. Yeah, moving on. In case you missed the keyword, no worries. I probably could have guessed it if you really thought about it. The keyword is money. M-O-N-E-Y, money. Still good till 5:30, so you still got time to keep on loving me.

96.9 The Eagle, Jacksonville's classic hits. Good afternoon. It's Tank. It's the 5 o'clock hour. And I just gave your keyword for Take the Money and Run. And that keyword was money. M-O-N-E-Y, money. Still good until 5:30. Kenny Loggins, soundtrack superstar. He just got married not too long ago. Kind of eloped. It was almost secret. But now the secret's out. And every time I think about him being married, I like to think that when he says something corny, as husbands always do, his wife is like, "You better calm down, Ken. You're in the danger zone now."

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3: Southside drivers heading downtown northbound on I-95. There are delays as you get on the Folder Warren Bridge. Give yourself about 22 minutes to get from the Beltway to I-10. And Oceanway drivers heading Southside southbound on the East Beltway. It's stop and go as you near Merrill Road. From the WOKV Traffic Center, I'm David Pomar.
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96.9 The Eagle. We are Jacksonville's Classic Hits. It's Tank, and it's great to see you. Thanks for joining us. So this is a crazy story out of South Pacific. It's unbelievable. You know, killer whales were kind of doing their thing for a bit, sinking boats, specifically yachts. But this was a sperm whale. It cracked the hull of a yacht sailing in the South Pacific. The sailors had a day and night fight for survival on the high seas. They actually got out of there okay, because luckily they were like really good seamen.

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2: Southside drivers heading downtown northbound on I-95. There are delays as you get on the Fuller Warren Bridge. Give yourself about 22 minutes to get from the Beltway to I-10. And Oceanway drivers heading Southside southbound on the East Beltway. It's stop and go as you near Merrill Road. From the WOKV Traffic Center, I'm David Pomar.
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owe to me. The Eagle, Jacksonville's classic hits. Good afternoon. It is Tank. Thanks for joining us. So I know that spooky season just started, so it's almost sacrilege to jump right into holiday stuff. But I was kind of excited about this. I saw a teaser trailer where Arnold Schwarzenegger is going to be playing Santa. It's awesome. The movie's going to be called The Man with the Bag. And I think an Austrian, like, muscular Santa Claus is just what we need. And I love it. Get down. Get to the sled, Rudolph.

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2: Southside drivers heading downtown northbound on I-95. There are delays as you get on the Folder One Bridge. Give yourself about 22 minutes to get from the Beltway to I-10. And Oceanway drivers heading Southside southbound on the East Beltway. It's stop and go as you near Merrill Road. From the WOKV Traffic Center, I'm David Pomar.
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96.9 The Eagle, Jacksonville's classic hits. Good afternoon. It's Tank. Great to see you. Thanks for joining us. I like Ninja Turtles. It was my favorite growing up. You know, I loved He-Man, loved Transformers, loved G.I. Joe, but to me, Ninja Turtles was it. And there's, of course, this story out of Massachusetts where they found a turtle with two heads. Yeah, it's really interesting. So if Leonardo leads, Donatello does machine, Raphael's cool but cruel, and Michelangelo's a party dude, what is this turtle? It probably has several jobs because it wears multiple hats.

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0: 96.9 The Eagle, Jacksonville's Classic Hits. I'm Tank. Good to see you. Thanks for joining us. And just want to remind you, tomorrow, back at it again, giving out the money. You know, the cash. Take the money and run. Another day, another $1,000. Five times. 8, 10, noon, and 2. Noon, 2, and 5. Jeez. Those are your times to win. Aaron will have your first shot at 8 a.m. It's brought to you by Birkins Chevy. Large enough to serve you, but small enough to know you.
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0: 96.9 The Eagle, Jacksonville's classic hits. Good afternoon. It's Tank. Might as well be a Friday because Thursday's practically over. So we're moving in to Friday tomorrow with a great big smile on our face. And I was checking the open mics on the 96.9 The Eagle app. And it always makes me happy when I find one like this.
1: Hey, gang. It's Michael from down at Stark, also known as Sticks Fire Helmet Guy on Facebook. You guys are playing one of my favorite songs by my absolute favorite band. I'm not making a request. I'm just telling you guys thank you for playing the best music, including the very best music from Sticks. 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
20: 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After you use your old mop and bucket, put on your whitest socks and walk across the floor. Now look down. What's that gray stuff on your socks? I used to have that too, until I switched to Swiffer Power Mop. 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Try Swiffer Power Mop. 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